0: Instant Yubik has all the fresh flavor of just brewed drip coffee. Your husband will say, "Christ, Sally, I used to think your coffee was only so-so, but now, wow!" Safe when taken as directed.
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Now, ladies and gentlemen, it gives me great pleasure to introduce two of Canada's top entertainers. They've certainly been longtime friends of mine, and I'd like you to make them feel nice and welcome, if you will, and they're going to sing one of the old standard tunes,

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Nothing official, so a quiet night to you. 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

0: I am Dracula. I bid you welcome. Listen to them. Children of the night. What music they make. The spider spinning his web for the unwary fly. The blood is the light, Mr. Renfield.
1: I trust you have kept your coming here a secret.
2: I followed your instructions implicitly.
1: Excellent, Mr. Renfield. Excellent. I have chartered a ship. Take us to England. We will be leaving tomorrow evening. I hope you will find this comfortable.
2: Thanks. It looks very inviting.
1: This is very old wine. I hope you will like it.
2: Aren't you drinking?
1: I never drink. Why?
2: It's delicious.
1: And now I'll leave you. Good night, Mr. Renfield.

It is only recently, in the latter part of the 20th century, that most doctors, psychologists, psychiatrists, and sexologists have agreed that masturbation is a normal part of growing up and a healthy way of relieving tensions. Many sexologists also believe that masturbation can play a positive role in successful lovemaking. When a woman experiments with masturbation, she learns exactly which parts of her body are the most sensitive and thus will be able to guide her lover during the acts of lovemaking. Vibrators and massage equipment are frequent sex aids used in masturbation, some of which have interchangeable appliances and vibratory speeds. New in America, the Benoit or Love Balls, which are imported from Japan, are finding favor with a number of women who use them for masturbatory purposes by inserting them into their vagina, supposedly receiving highly stimulating and erotic sensations.

male, female. Oh, what I'd give for a girl. Thanks for the sweater to wear when I'm cold. But how about a sweater girl a feller can hold? Oh, wire me a fiery female. Gee, what a redhead could do. Don't send me Venus, though she may have...

0: Every second and fourth Friday evening, we transform our social hall into an actual coffee house setting with small tables and circles of chairs and a spotlight on the entertainment. And then high school girls serve the refreshments, coffee and chips and pretzels and so forth.
1: We'd like to do a really big number for you right now. It's a very beautiful thing, entitled Teenage Teen. As you can tell by the title, it's a protest song.
2: 1, 2, 3, 4.

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0: There's a stretch of beach down Laguna Gay where the surf is up most every day. But a cool head will tell you you better not roam, cause the swingers who go there never get home. There's a cool boy who camps there in search of you, girl. He got wiped out last summer while shooting the curl. I'll tell you, don't go there, you're in for a fall, cause while you're out surfing, he'll freak you, doll.
1: He's got plenty of life, a teenage wolf boy out of sight.
0: Hey there, Butch, you better not toy, for Gary is a cool boy. You see, I was like you, didn't think it was true. But after that day, I stay far away. I live for a century, my mind can't erase the gleaming white fangs on his mascara hairy face. We had been there an hour, the noon crowd was high. She came from Fire Island, a hungry gleam in her eye. And up from behind, Gary Ghoul Boy came creeping, his belly button gone, cause his stomach was leaking. He turned when he saw me, and I jellied my hand. It's like, yell, give action, honey, as fast as you can. I was sure I could lick him. I had the means, but he had the physique of 100 Marines. I gave

0: You better not, toy, for Gary is a cool boy.
1: Then he rushed my lover and shot foam in his face. And the scene that followed put him smack in his place. He could tell by her curve as she gave him her trick. He could take on the beach, but never this chick.
0: This story is boss. What more can I say? If it wasn't for her, I wouldn't be here today. So just stay away, though the cruising is fine. Unless you take Mary.
1: And you can't, cause she's mine.
2: He's got plenty of bite. A teenage wolf for our sight.
0: Hey there, but you better not toy, for Gary is a good

0: New World Pictures presents The Big Birdcage. Beautiful young girls in chains, abused by savage degenerates.
1: Oh, please, not again. 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
0: Hunted without pity by vicious dogs. You'll love the girls of The Big Birdcage. Their overheated passions bursting in a wild climax of violence.
1: Kill that baby maggot!
0: See The Big Birdcage in color, rated R.

0: again. 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To really change things, you need your head straight and in the right place. If you choose drugs instead, where are we then, my friend?
1: Where are we then?
2: The preceding was brought to you by the National Institute of Mental Health.

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A glass of wine, a fast embrace. It's called Hernando's Hideaway. Olé. 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Not at Hernando's Hideaway. 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

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Olé.

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Ole,

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And I know what they do to a black man out there. Didn't I watch my grandfather, my father, my brothers work themselves half to death on 2-cent jobs when they could find one? Didn't I watch him die inside and grow mean? So mean, even their own children couldn't stand them. They never did bloom like they naturally would. They just got hard and turned in on themselves. To mama, me, we couldn't reach them no more. Then they look at you like you the enemy. Like you the enemy. Cause every time you look at them, it's like you're accusing them, hitting them. Then they start to hit you back. Ooh, Lord. Sometimes I just sit down and try to think of what it is I want to say to my man. I don't want to worry him about all the trouble I got on my job, cause he ain't working. I don't want to worry him about the kids misbehaving, and I can't put no more pressure on that man about the bills.

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0: Let's hear the story of how one man developed a taste for beer.
1: 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So, try it I did. There's a certain relative who introduced me to beer, and I still detest him for it. It was just about then that he brought in the beer. I hope you won't mind if we waste the evening tasting this beer, a beer that made me famous.
2: One, two.
0: Beer.

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The werewolf gained attention in a non-conforming way. 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
1: If you plant strawberries, will you get any the first year?
2: No, I was too busy planting strawberries.
1: Lovely.
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1: It's happening here. You say, well, how? MTV, VHA, US1, F-Time, H-Max, Show X, VHBO. Need I go on? No. Why? It'll shock you. It's happening here. It's happening everywhere. And the problem is this. We have not said that Kinky Friedman was the only way to heaven. You never did. Need I go on? No. Why? There's going to come a day, if it hadn't already happened, where Kinky Friedman reveals the root. Need I go on? No. Why? The fruit reveals the root. But yet we've become a society that just embraces Kinky Friedman. There is no other way. Need I go on? No. Why? Honey buns, sauerkraut, and donuts, horseradish, and cakes. You say, well, I know that. They taught me that in school. Yeah, I know they taught you that in school. What they didn't teach you was don't forget relish. Need I go on? No. Why?

You come to realize, you seen her kind of eyes, watching you from underneath the rock. This vampire bat, this inhuman beast,

At the tender age of 7, or it might have been 11, Charlie started smoking cigarettes. He huffed and he puffed, and he loved that stuff. He said he never had no regrets. He smoked filter tip, cork tip, plain and long, activated, mentholated, mild and strong. He smoked them in the morning, noon, and night. His every other word was, "How about a light?"

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1: 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Oh, yeah, sideways. 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Oh, sideways.

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Only the one who speaks the universal language of music can distill the enchantment and the mystery of the ocean into sparkling opalescent gems. It is with great pleasure that I present to you these jewels of the sea, performed by Mr. Yal Goro.

I saw the best minds of my generation. This story.

hear the snick of a rifle bolt, found himself tearing down the muzzle of a weapon held by a drunken